0: Sing it.
1: The chills that you spill up my back keep me filled with satisfaction. When we're done, satisfaction of what's to come.

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With an overpowering magnetic field, I wish to satisfy your dreams. And with an enormous rhythm pulsating, girl, you've got to scream.

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Open it up and I hope that apart we, I'm free to spread my wings, do my thing, my song to sing, and listen cause I bring this from the heart. Open it up and I hope that apart keep moving, moving like a rolling stone, keep moving like a rolling stone, we keep moving, moving like a rolling stone, keep it moving like a rolling, keep it like keep moving, moving like a rolling stone, keep moving like a rolling stone, we keep moving, moving like

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Put me there, bury me there. And if you see me walking still,

his drinking, lusting, and his hunger for power became known to more and more people, the demands to do something about this outrageous man.

But when his drinking, lusting, and his hunger for power became known to more and more people, the demands to do something about this outrageous